turns slowly. It's hard to say that I'd rather stay awake when I'm asleep, because my dreams are bursting at the seams. Hit Radio Kontakt.

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Words like violence break the silence, come crashing in.

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And I touched your face, narcotic mind from lace. And I called your name like an addicted to cocaine. Calls all the stuff you'd rather blame. And I touched your face.

Cause I'm only human after all, and you're only human after all. Don't put the blame on me. Don't put your blame on me.